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2: So we need a new jingle, Ali. 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

0: की आवाज, आपका रेडियो, आपके शहर में आवाज एफएम।
1: In Britain today, we all know that many, many people are trapped behind the wheel of a car. 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
4: 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Simples. You should be able to trust the ads you hear, whether you love them or hate them. So we're keeping our ears open because every little helps. The ASA, keeping ads legal, decent, honest, and truthful. Oh, yes.
5: There are two types of drive you can have on the motorway. One that feels like this.
6: Or one that feels...
5: like this. The difference is just a few little changes. Like giving more space to the car in front or not hogging the middle lane. Because being a little more considerate on the road actually reduces congestion and collisions, which transforms everyone's journey. So we all feel a little less and a lot more national highways.
7: Shall we do some adverts and then come back?
8: Yeah.
7: Yeah, right, so...
8: Cut me off there, didn't I?

0: from St Denis to St Mary's, from Portswood to Pairtree. 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
1: Oh. Animals can't speak to drivers. But if they could, they would be asking us, telling us by the sounds of it, to put our litter and fruit waste in the bin. Because roadside litter kills an estimated 3 million animals every year. No wonder they sound miffed. So let's lend them a paw. Let's take our rubbish with us and bin it properly. National Highways. And what's that? They said thanks very much.
2: Exciting!
3: Remembering how to prepare for a road trip is as easy as spelling it. T is for top up, like fuel, oil and screen wash. R is for rest, taking a break every 2 hours. I is for inspect, like your tyre pressure and tread. P is for prepare, being prepared for any weather. T-R-I-P. Remember that, and you're ready for a safe trip.
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4: अपने कारोबार को कामयाबी की बुलंदियों पर ले जाने के लिए एडवर्टाइज कीजिए आप अपने आवाज एफएम पर लाइव नशरियात के अलावा आवाज सुना जा रहा है इंटरनेट पर दुनिया भर में स्पॉन्सर कीजिए अजान या फिर रंगारंग पंजाबी उर्दू पश्तो या हिंदी प्रोग्राम्स आवाज रेडियो पर और पहुंचाइए दुनिया के कोने कोने में आप अपनी आवाज आवाज एफएम के साथ
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0: Hello. My name is Hira Singh, and I have my son's birthday today, and I for my son this song for Nusrat Fateh Ali Khan, Mahi Ve Tenu Yaad Kara, Mahi Ve Tenu Yaad Kara, Nusrat Ali Khan Sahab. Thank you.
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2: In Britain today, we all know that many, many people are trapped behind the wheel of a car. 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
1: The ASA regulates UK ads across all media, including radio, to make sure they stick to the rules. Simples. You should be able to trust the ads you hear, whether you love them or hate them. So we're keeping our ears open because every little helps. The ASA, keeping ads legal, decent, honest, and truthful. Oh, yes.
2: There are two types of drive you can have on the motorway. One that feels like this. Or one that feels... like this. The difference is just a few little changes, like giving more space to the car in front or not hogging the middle lane. Because being a little more considerate on the road actually reduces congestion and collisions, which transforms everyone's journey. So we all feel a little less and a lot more national highways. Animals can't speak to drivers, but if they could, they would be asking us, telling us by the sounds of it, to put our litter and fruit waste in the bin. Because roadside litter kills an estimated 3 million animals every year. No wonder they sound miffed. So let's lend them a paw. Let's take our rubbish with us and bin it properly. National Highways. And what's that? They said thanks very much.
3: The technical issues is me.
4: Okay. You are only
3: any issues we have technically is always me. I'm the man who has to press the buttons.

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1: sound like
0: you were
1: going to cry just then. That gentleman was really horrible.
0: He was really getting up my nose.
1: He stole my dinner money.
2: Exciting.
3: Remembering how to prepare for a road trip is as easy as spelling it. T is for top up, like fuel, oil and screen wash. R is for rest, taking a break every 2 hours. I is for inspect, like your tyre pressure and tread. P is for prepare, being prepared for any weather. T-R-I-P. Remember that, and you're ready for a safe trip.
4: Are we ready?
3: Yes, Mum.
4: National Highways.
5: अपने कारोबार को कामयाबी की बुलंदियों पर ले जाने के लिए एडवर्टाइज कीजिए आप अपने आवाज एफएम पर लाइव नशरियात के अलावा आवाज सुना जा रहा है इंटरनेट पर दुनिया भर में स्पॉन्सर कीजिए अजान या फिर रंगारंग पंजाबी उर्दू पश्तो या हिंदी प्रोग्राम्स आवाज रेडियो पर और पहुंचाइए दुनिया के कोने-कोने में आप अपनी आवाज आवाज एफएम के साथ
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0: Shall we check in what song we got in next? Let's have a listen to this.
7: Yeah.
0: I love listening to this stuff. Like, this is what the radio show does. It's the diversity. Have a little listen to that. Yeah, so that is Chitka Ha. The artist is Aditi Singh Sharma. This was 2010. A 2010 banger, this was. And it's from the film Emotional Attacachar. So there we go. We've got it all going on in the sports studio today.
8: It's all going off, isn't it?
0: Yeah, I just can't get that to stop.
8: It's all going on apart from the adverts.
0: Yeah, exactly. I can't wait for the next one. The next one is the artist is called Dr. Zeus.
9: Yeah, it's a little bit of some of that candy love. That love you cannot resist. Yeah. Y'all know what I'm saying? Yeah, it's a little bit of some of that candy love. That love you cannot resist. Yeah.

0: Hello there, Ali. It's Malcolm here. I've actually got Awaz FM on my digital radio now. Can you hear it playing in the background? Thoroughly enjoyed speaking to my old friend Rahia Baines this morning. Thank you very much.
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0: आंखों में देखो प्यार।
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3: There are two types of drive you can have on the motorway. One that feels like this. Like this. The difference is just a few little changes, like giving more space to the car in front or not hogging the middle lane, because being a little more considerate on the road actually reduces congestion and collisions, which transforms everyone's journey, so we all feel a little less and a lot more. National Highways. Animals can't speak to drivers, but if they could, they would be asking us, telling us by the sounds of it, to put our litter and fruit waste in the bin. Because roadside litter kills an estimated 3 million animals every year. No wonder they sound miffed. So let's lend them a paw. Let's take our rubbish with us and bin it properly. National Highways. And what's that? They said thanks very much.
4: Exciting!
5: Remembering how to prepare for a road trip is as easy as spelling it. T is for top up, like fuel, oil, and screen wash. R is for rest, taking a break every 2 hours. I is for inspect, like your tyre pressure and tread. P is for prepare, being prepared for any weather. T, R, I, P. Remember that, and you're ready for a safe trip.
3: Are we ready?
5: Yes, Mum.
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6: Shall
3: Highways.
6: Mates. Oh,
7: shall we do some adverts and then come back?
6: Yeah,
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0: Southampton's Community Radio, Hours FM. How do you say it? A was? Or a was?
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3: That many people are trapped behind the wheel of a car. 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

0: disco. Lay me at the bottom of the river. 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
1: 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Because roadside litter kills an estimated 3 million animals every year. No wonder they sound miffed. So let's lend them a paw. Let's take our rubbish with us and bin it properly. National Highways. And what's that? They said thanks very much.
2: Exciting.
3: Remembering how to prepare for a road trip is as easy as spelling it. 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I is for inspect, like your tyre pressure and tread. P is for prepare, being prepared for any weather. T-R-I-P. Remember that and you're ready for a safe trip.
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6: Hello, Ali. Malcolm here in Portsmouth. Many thanks for your two phone calls. I am now tuned into Awaaz, and it's showing clearly on my digital sign on my radio. Lovely to hear you back again. See you soon. Bye.

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1: ASA regulates UK ads across all media, including radio, to make sure they stick to the rules. Simples. You should be able to trust the ads you hear, whether you love them or hate them. So we're keeping our ears open because every little helps. The ASA, keeping ads legal, decent, honest, and truthful. Oh, yes.
2: There are two types of drive you can have on the motorway. One that feels like this. Or one that feels... like this. The difference is just a few little changes. Like giving more space to the car in front or not hogging the middle lane. Because being a little more considerate on the road actually reduces congestion and collisions, which transforms everyone's journey. So we all feel a little less and a lot more National Highways. Animals can't speak to drivers. But if they could, they would be asking us, telling us by the sounds of it, to put our litter and fruit waste in the bin. Because roadside litter kills an estimated 3 million animals every year. No wonder they sound miffed. So let's lend them a paw. Let's take our rubbish with us and bin it properly. National Highways. And what's that? They said thanks very much.
3: ये ज़ुल्फ़ें जो रुखसार पे गिरा रखी हैं, ये ज़ुल्फ़ें जो रुखसार पे गिरा रखी हैं, किसी की धड़कने यूं ही बढ़ा रखी हैं। सुर्ख रुखसार पे वो तिल तौबा कितनों की मुश्किलें बढ़ा रखी हैं। मैकदों में वीरानी 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
1: This is Ross and Arlo. 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

0: Southampton's Community Radio, Hours FM.
1: There are two types of drive you can have on the motorway. One that feels like this. Or one that feels... like this. The difference is just a few little changes. Like giving more space to the car in front, or not hogging the middle lane. Because being a little more considerate on the road actually reduces congestion and collisions, which transforms everyone's journey. So we all feel a little less... and a lot more. National highways. Animals can't speak to drivers. But if they could, they would be asking us, telling us by the sounds of it, to put our litter and fruit waste in the bin. Because roadside litter kills an estimated 3 million animals every year. No wonder they sound miffed. So let's lend them a paw. Let's take our rubbish with us and bin it properly. National Highways. And what's that? They said thanks very much.
2: Exciting.
3: Remembering how to prepare for a road trip is as easy as spelling it. T is for top up, like fuel, oil and screen wash. R is for rest, taking a break every 2 hours. I is for inspect, like your tyre pressure and tread. P is for prepare, being prepared for any weather. T-R-I-P. Remember that and you're ready for a safe trip.
1: Are we ready?
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4: 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I'm going to show you the message again, and you can't see. 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
1: अपने कारोबार को कामयाबी की बुलंदियों पर ले जाने के लिए एडवर्टाइज कीजिए आप अपने आवाज एफएम पर लाइव नशरियात के अलावा आवाज सुना जा रहा है इंटरनेट पर दुनिया भर में स्पॉन्सर कीजिए अजान या फिर रंगारंग पंजाबी उर्दू पश्तो या हिंदी प्रोग्राम्स आवाज रेडियो पर और पहुंचाइए दुनिया के कोने कोने में आप अपनी आवाज आवाज एफएम के साथ
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2: In Britain today, we all know that many, many people are trapped behind the wheel of a car. 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
4: 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The ASA, keeping ads legal, decent, honest, and truthful. Oh, yes.
5: There are two types of drive you can have on the motorway. One that feels like this. Or one that feels... like this. The difference is just a few little changes. Like giving more space to the car in front or not hogging the middle lane. Because being a little more considerate on the road actually reduces congestion and collisions, which transforms everyone's journey. So we all feel a little less and a lot more national.
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5: Animals can't speak to drivers, but if they could, they would be asking us, telling us by the sounds of it, to put our litter and fruit waste in the bin. Because roadside litter kills an estimated 3 million animals every year. No wonder they sound miffed. So let's lend them a paw. Let's take our rubbish with us and bin it properly. National Highways. And what's that? They said thanks very much.
7: Exciting!
8: Remembering how to prepare for a road trip is as easy as spelling it. T is for top up, like fuel, oil and screen wash. 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I is for inspect, like your tyre pressure and tread. 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T-R-I-P. Remember that, and you're ready for a safe trip.
5: Are we ready?
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9: अपने कारोबार को कामयाबी की बुलंदियों पर ले जाने के लिए एडवर्टाइज कीजिए आप अपने आवाज एफएम पर लाइव नशरियात के अलावा आवाज सुना जा रहा है इंटरनेट पर दुनिया भर में स्पॉन्सर कीजिए अजान या फिर रंगारंग पंजाबी उर्दू पश्तो या हिंदी प्रोग्राम्स आवाज रेडियो पर और पहुंचाइए दुनिया के कोने कोने में आप अपनी आवाज आवाज एफएम के साथ
10: Hello, Ali. 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I am now tuned into AWEF and it's showing clearly on my digital sign on my radio. 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Bye.

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3: In Britain today, we all know that many, many people are trapped behind the wheel of a car. 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
1: regulates UK ads across all media, including radio, to make sure they stick to the rules. Simples. You should be able to trust the ads you hear, whether you love them or hate them. So we're keeping our ears open because every little helps. The ASA, keeping ads legal, decent, honest, and truthful. Oh, yes.
2: There are two types of drive you can have on the motorway. One that feels like this. Or one that feels... like this. The difference is just a few little changes, like giving more space to the car in front or not hogging the middle lane. Because being a little more considerate on the road actually reduces congestion and collisions, which transforms everyone's journey. So we all feel a little less and a lot more national highways. Animals can't speak to drivers, but if they could, they would be asking us, telling us by the sounds of it, to put our litter and fruit waste in the bin. Because roadside litter kills an estimated 3 million animals every year. No wonder they sound miffed. So let's lend them a paw. Let's take our rubbish with us and bin it properly. National Highways. And what's that? They said thanks very much.
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1: Hello, I can listen the song for Madison, please. Name is Ashfaq. Is Jeevan Bar Saath Nabhayenge Hum Dono. Please, agar ho sake to meherbani, shukriya.

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8: Yo. It's Ty and it's Sam, and we're up on the Waz. We're here and we're loving it, and we're thinking about the people, we think about the fans, we think about everybody in the land.
9: Yeah, we're here at a Waz FM. Yeah, we're at a Waz. The presenter come here laying facts, and that's that Asian youth don't have enough opportunity to do what they want in the UK, and that's not right, because it's the freedom of land. Can you speak to my man? But I'll speak to your man. Nah, let me speak to you now and let me break this all down.
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11: In Britain today, we all know that many, many people are trapped behind the wheel of a car. We ask which is the best way to reach them. 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
13: 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Oh, yes.
14: You sound like you were going to cry just then. That gentleman was really horrible.
15: He was really getting up my nose.
14: He stole my dinner money.

myself, why to write about it now, I want to big up Hours Radio, Large Up Alley. Look, I'm out here, I'm trying to make it work. I got plans, but the plans don't work. Look, I ain't got to push or move any work. Got a next show next day, I got to work. So I got to push this thing until it works. Man, try push up the in the works. Me, I got bare new tracks in the works. Got willing to find the tracks, I got to work. Look, I ain't got to stress or rest, just work. Too much pressure, my head won't work. Man, to the love, face.

0: Lessons.
1: There are two types of drive you can have on the motorway. One that feels like this. Or one that feels... like this. The difference is just a few little changes. Like giving more space to the car in front or not hogging the middle lane. Because being a little more considerate on the road actually reduces congestion and collisions, which transforms everyone's journey. So we all feel a little less and a lot more National Highways. Animals can't speak to drivers, but if they could, they would be asking us, telling us by the sounds of it, to put our litter and fruit waste in the bin. Because roadside litter kills an estimated 3 million animals every year. No wonder they sound miffed. So let's lend them a paw. Let's take our rubbish with us and bin it properly. National Highways. And what's that? They said thanks very much.
2: Exciting!
3: Remembering how to prepare for a road trip is as easy as spelling it. T is for top up, like fuel, oil and screen wash. R is for rest, taking a break every 2 hours. I is for inspect, like your tyre pressure and tread. P is for prepare, being prepared for any weather. T-R-I-P. Remember that and you're ready for a safe trip.
1: Are we ready?
3: Yes, Mum.
1: National Highways.
4: During the break, Simon's got up on the shelf and found what I thought was some sort of green pillow or cushion. It is, in fact, a giant leprechaun's hat.
5: The things you find in our wild studio.
4: Now we've got this hat. Tremendous. Yes. Ali's on his way in.
5: He's come to take my hat off me.

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1: In Britain today, we all know that many, many people are trapped behind the wheel of a car. 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
4: The ASA regulates UK ads across all media, including radio, to make sure they stick to the rules. Simples. You should be able to trust the ads you hear, whether you love them or hate them. So we're keeping our ears open because every little helps. The ASA, keeping ads legal, decent, honest, and truthful. Oh, yes.
5: There are two types of drive you can have on the motorway. One that feels like this. Or one that feels... like this. The difference is just a few little changes. Like giving more space to the car in front or not hogging the middle lane. Because being a little more considerate on the road actually reduces congestion and collisions, which transforms everyone's journey. So we all feel a little less and a lot more national highways.
6: Assalamu alaikum. Kya liya? Main honi ground aaya sa car program to wala laya download kita. 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

0: It's thunder, lightning. 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
0: See, we can do it all in this show. We can do it all in this show.
2: Animals can't speak to drivers. But if they could, they would be asking us, telling us by the sounds of it, to put our litter and fruit waste in the bin. Because roadside litter kills an estimated 3 million animals every year. No wonder they sound miffed. So let's lend them a paw. Let's take our rubbish with us and bin it properly. National Highways. And what's that? They said thanks very much.
3: Exciting!
4: Remembering how to prepare for a road trip is as easy as spelling it. T is for top up, like fuel, oil and screen wash. R is for rest, taking a break every 2 hours. I is for inspect, like your tyre pressure and tread. P is for prepare, being prepared for any weather. T-R-I-P. Remember that and you're ready for a safe trip.
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0: During the break, Simon's got up on the shelf and found what I thought was some sort of green pillow or cushion. 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
0: 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Tremendous.
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1: ASA regulates UK ads across all media, including radio, to make sure they stick to the rules. Simples. You should be able to trust the ads you hear, whether you love them or hate them. So we're keeping our ears open because every little helps. The ASA, keeping ads legal, decent, honest, and truthful. Oh, yes.
2: There are two types of drive you can have on the motorway. One that feels like this. Or one that feels... like this. The difference is just a few little changes, like giving more space to the car in front or not hogging the middle lane, because being a little more considerate on the road actually reduces congestion and collisions, which transforms everyone's journey, so we all feel a little less and a lot more National Highways. Animals can't speak to drivers, but if they could, they would be asking us, telling us by the sounds of it, to put our litter and fruit waste in the bin. Because roadside litter kills an estimated 3 million animals every year. No wonder they sound miffed. So let's lend them a paw. Let's take our rubbish with us and bin it properly. National Highways. And what's that? They said thanks very much.
3: I still haven't figured out that, so I still can't get to the adverts, so I'm not really sure.
4: We got enough adverts, have we?
3: Supposed to, but all I keep doing is that I just keep getting.
4: Oh, you're still getting that?
3: Still getting that.
4: Still getting the Pakistan pop.
3: This is Genre India Gina Haitat Hokdal. It's come out in 2014. Title is Uti Dil Mine. So, yeah, it's the greatest hits of Indian pop list of 2014. So.
4: 2014, what a great year for Indian pop.
3: I know, it was up there.
4: Yeah.
3: It was really good. What was your favourite from that year?
4: My favourite was Jai Ho.
3: Oh,
4: Jai Ho. From Slumdog.
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1: It's Fiona Fennell here, a musical director of Delicious Sounds Choir. We're celebrating our 10th birthday, and at the same time, we're raising money for a fantastic charity in Southampton called CLEAR. So it'd be great to talk to you, Ali. Maybe we can speak at the cafe. Thanks, bye.
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4: अपने कारोबार को कामयाबी की बुलंदियों पर ले जाने के लिए एडवर्टाइज कीजिए आप अपने आवाज एफएम पर लाइव नशरियात के अलावा आवाज सुना जा रहा है इंटरनेट पर दुनिया भर में स्पॉन्सर कीजिए अजान या फिर रंगारंग पंजाबी उर्दू पश्तो या हिंदी प्रोग्राम्स आवाज रेडियो पर और पहुंचाइए दुनिया के कोने कोने में आप अपनी आवाज आवाज एफएम के साथ
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0: Assalamu alaikum. It's really nice to listen to your show. Some of the stuff you talk about is very intellectual in different languages, but I get the gist of most of it, and I like listening to the different tunes that
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2: In Britain today, we all know that many, many people are trapped behind the wheel of a car. 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
6: How do you say it? A was or a was?
7: Assalamu alaikum. My name is Joshua. And can you please play something for me and my baba? My name is Oswa and my baba name is Amea. My name is Oswa and my baba name is Amea.

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2: There are two types of drive you can have on the motorway. One that feels like this.
3: Or one that feels...
2: like this. The difference is just a few little changes, like giving more space to the car in front or not hogging the middle lane. Because being a little more considerate on the road actually reduces congestion and collisions, which transforms everyone's journey. So we all feel a little less and a lot more national highways. Animals can't speak to drivers, but if they could, they would be asking us, telling us by the sounds of it, to put our litter and fruit waste in the bin. Because roadside litter kills an estimated 3 million animals every year. No wonder they sound miffed. So let's lend them a paw. Let's take our rubbish with us and bin it properly. National Highways. And what's that? They said thanks very much.
4: Exciting!
5: Remembering how to prepare for a road trip is as easy as spelling it. T is for top up, like fuel, oil and screen wash. R is for rest, taking a break every 2 hours. I is for inspect, like your tyre pressure and tread. P is for prepare, being prepared for any weather. T-R-I-P. Remember that, and you're ready for a safe trip.
2: Are we ready?
5: Yes, Mum.
2: National
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0: Yeah,
1: right, so...
0: Cut me off there, didn't he?
2: अपने कारोबार को कामयाबी की बुलंदियों पर ले जाने के लिए एडवर्टाइज कीजिए आप अपने आवाज एफएम पर लाइव नशरियात के अलावा आवाज सुना जा रहा है इंटरनेट पर दुनिया भर में स्पॉन्सर कीजिए अजान या फिर रंगारंग पंजाबी उर्दू पश्तो या हिंदी प्रोग्राम्स आवाज रेडियो पर और पहुंचाइए दुनिया के कोने कोने में आप अपनी आवाज आवाज एफएम के साथ
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1: In Britain today, we all know that many, many people are trapped behind the wheel of a car. 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
4: The ASA regulates UK ads across all media, including radio, to make sure they stick to the rules. 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The ASA, keeping ads legal, decent, honest, and truthful. Oh, yes.
5: There are two types of drive you can have on the motorway. One that feels like this.
6: Or one that feels...
5: like this. The difference is just a few little changes. Like giving more space to the car in front or not hogging the middle lane. Because being a little more considerate on the road actually reduces congestion and collisions, which transforms everyone's journey. So we all feel a little less and a lot more National Highways.
7: It's thunder, lightning, the way you move is frightening.
8: Thunder!
7: Gotta knock on wood. See, we can do it all on this show. We can do it all on this show.

0: 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Everyone's talking about it.
1: Oh. Animals can't speak to drivers. But if they could, they would be asking us, telling us by the sounds of it, to put our litter and fruit waste in the bin. Because roadside litter kills an estimated 3 million animals every year. No wonder they sound miffed. So let's lend them a paw. Let's take our rubbish with us and bin it properly. National Highways. And what's that? They said thanks very much.
2: Exciting!
3: Remembering how to prepare for a road trip is as easy as spelling it. T is for top up, like fuel, oil and screen wash. R is for rest, taking a break every 2 hours. I is for inspect, like your tyre pressure and tread. P is for prepare, being prepared for any weather. T-R-I-P. Remember that, and you're ready for a safe trip.
1: Are we ready?
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4: अपने कारोबार को कामयाबी की बुलंदियों पर ले जाने के लिए एडवर्टाइज कीजिए आप अपने आवाज एफएम पर लाइव नशरियात के अलावा आवाज सुना जा रहा है इंटरनेट पर दुनिया भर में स्पॉन्सर कीजिए अजान या फिर रंगारंग पंजाबी उर्दू पश्तो या हिंदी प्रोग्राम्स आवाज रेडियो पर और पहुंचाइए दुनिया के कोने-कोने में आप अपनी आवाज आवाज एफएम के साथ
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6: This is Ross and Arlo. 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We've just come back from Southampton Hospital, where they fixed Arlo's arm in the hospital there. 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

0: I've had a couple of mates.
1: Oh, shall we do some adverts and then come back?
0: Yeah,
1: right, so...
0: Cut me off there, didn't
2: 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The ASA, keeping ads legal, decent, honest, and truthful. Oh, yes.
3: There are two types of drive you can have on the motorway. One that feels like this. Or one that feels... like this. The difference is just a few little changes, like giving more space to the car in front or not hogging the middle lane, because being a little more considerate on the road actually reduces congestion and collisions, which transforms everyone's journey, so we all feel a little less and a lot more National Highways. Animals can't speak to drivers, but if they could, they would be asking us, telling us by the sounds of it, to put our litter and fruit waste in the bin. Because roadside litter kills an estimated 3 million animals every year. No wonder they sound miffed. So let's lend them a paw. Let's take our rubbish with us and bin it properly. National Highways. And what's that? They said thanks very much.
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2: Remembering how to prepare for a road trip is as easy as spelling it. 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
4: 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Oh, yes.
5: But before we get into it, I've got a little chip on my shoulder.
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5: So I listen for this show's purposes, shall we say, research to a national radio station. They're based in Little Old England.
6: Yep.
5: They do a phone-in, the two-word phone-in, and you're only allowed to say two words on this subject. This week, they mixed up a little bit. They said three words, and do you know what the categories were? Your bin day.
6: Right.
5: And your favourite orange thing. Okay. And it had to be three words. What would you say for them three words?
6: For bin day?
5: What's your bin day?
6: Not regular enough.
5: Three words! No, just three words. You have to say Tuesday.
6: Ah, right, okay.
5: Yeah, and then your favourite orange thing in two words.
6: Saturday is my bin day.
5: Saturday, and your favourite...
6: No, Friday. Yeah. It's Friday.
5: Oh, yeah, okay, this isn't going too well.
6: No, it's not.
5: Let's start again. Take three. Caller, what's your bin day?
6: Friday.
5: What's your favourite orange thing in two words?
6: Donald Trump.
5: So these are the sort of answers this radio station gets. So my point is, we have this radio station, we have this platform. We can't get one phone call.
6: No, we've had... Who phoned up?
5: Danny.
6: Twice. Yeah, and he didn't even tell us what his favourite orange thing was.

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1: There are two types of drive you can have on the motorway. One that feels like this. Or one that feels... like this. The difference is just a few little changes, like giving more space to the car in front or not hogging the middle lane. Because being a little more considerate on the road actually reduces congestion and collisions, which transforms everyone's journey. So we all feel a little less and a lot more congestion and collisions, which transforms everyone's journey. So we all feel a little less

0: Exciting!
1: Remembering how to prepare for a road trip is as easy as spelling it. T is for top up, like fuel, oil, and screen wash. R is for rest, taking a break every 2 hours. I is for inspect, like your tire pressure and tread. P is for prepare, being prepared for any weather. T, R, I, P. Remember that, and you're ready for a safe trip.
2: Are we ready?
1: Yes, Mum.
3: National highways.
4: I hate people that drop litter. Really makes me angry. There's no shortage of bins around. Although, I'm going to say my piece on bins. Those new style bins that have the thing that you pull out.
5: Oh, yeah.
4: Is it me, or I don't like touching a bin?
5: Because
4: you don't know what, you know, it's just disgusting. And you've got to actually pull this handle that all kinds of skanky people have touched. And it could have, like, rubbish residue on it. No, not for me. I'd rather take it home with me and put it in my own bin, which doesn't get collected often enough.

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1: In Britain today, we all know that many, many people are trapped behind the wheel of a car. 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All of them cabbies. 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
4: 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One that feels like this.
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4: 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The difference is just a few little changes. Like giving more space to the car in front or not hogging the middle lane. Because being a little more considerate on the road actually reduces congestion and collisions, which transforms everyone's journey. So we all feel a little less and a lot more National Highways.
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0: animals can't speak to drivers. But if they could, they would be asking us, telling us by the sounds of it, to put our litter and fruit waste in the bin. Because roadside litter kills an estimated 3 million animals every year. No wonder they sound miffed. So let's lend them a paw. Let's take our rubbish with us and bin it properly. National Highways. And what's that? They said thanks very much.
1: Exciting!
2: Remembering how to prepare for a road trip is as easy as spelling it. T is for top up, like fuel, oil and screen wash. R is for rest, taking a break every 2 hours. I is for inspect, like your tyre pressure and tread. P is for prepare, being prepared for any weather. T-R-I-P. Remember that and you're ready for a safe trip.
0: Are we ready?
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11: Myself, White Arrive, and I want to big up Hours Radio, large up Ali. Look, I'm out here, I'm trying to make it work. I've got plans, but the plans don't work. Look, I ain't got to push or move any work. Got a next show next day, I got to work. So we're going to push this thing until it works. Man, try to push up the inner works. Yeah, I got bare new tracks in the works. Got really thick and find the tracks. I got I work, look, I ain't got a stress or rest, just work. Too much pressure, my head won't work. Man said that the fake love don't work. Y'all said that the fake love don't work. 9 to 5, I swear down, that's work. From morning, man, I put in the work. Man, I see man try to tell them work. I'm dead or I'm dying, but I'm living, that's work. Big up Ali every time, I was radio.
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0: कम
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0: निकले.
1: regulates UK ads across all media, including radio, to make sure they stick to the rules. Simples. You should be able to trust the ads you hear, whether you love them or hate them. So we're keeping our ears open because every little helps. The ASA, keeping ads legal, decent, honest, and truthful. Oh, yes.
2: There are two types of drive you can have on the motorway. One that feels like this. Or one that feels... like this. The difference is just a few little changes. Like giving more space to the car in front. Or not hogging the middle lane. Because being a little more considerate on the road actually reduces congestion and collisions. Which transforms everyone's journey. So we all feel a little less... and a lot more... National highways. Animals can't speak to drivers. But if they could, they would be asking us, telling us by the sounds of it, to put our litter and fruit waste in the bin. Because roadside litter kills an estimated 3 million animals every year. No wonder they sound miffed. So let's lend them a paw. Let's take our rubbish with us and bin it properly. National highways. And what's that? They said thanks very much.
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0: I know from the public reaction that we've been greatly missed, Simon.
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2: Exciting. Remembering how to prepare for a road trip is as easy as spelling it. T is for top up, like fuel, oil and screen wash. R is for rest, taking a break every 2 hours. I is for inspect, like your tyre pressure and tread. P is for prepare, being prepared for any weather. T-R-I-P. Remember that, and you're ready for a safe trip.
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6: 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The ASA, keeping ads legal, decent, honest, and truthful. Oh, yes.

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1: There are two types of drive you can have on the motorway. One that feels like this. Or one that feels like this. The difference is just a few little changes, like giving more space to the car in front or not hogging the middle lane. Because being a little more considerate on the road actually reduces congestion and collisions, which transforms everyone's journey. So we all feel a little less and a lot more. National Highways. Animals can't speak to drivers. But if they could, they would be asking us, telling us by the sounds of it, to put our litter and fruit waste in the bin. Because roadside litter kills an estimated 3 million animals every year. No wonder they sound miffed. So let's lend them a paw. Let's take our rubbish with us and bin it properly. National Highways. And what's that? They said thanks very much.
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0: I hate people that drop litter. 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
1: Oh, yeah.
0: Is it me, or I don't like touching a bin?
1: Right.
0: Because you don't know what, you know, it's just disgusting. And you've got to actually pull this handle that all kinds of skanky people have touched. And it could have, like, rubbish residue on it. No, not for me. I'd rather take it home with me and put it in my own bin, which doesn't get collected often enough.
2: अपने कारोबार को कामयाबी की बुलंदियों पर ले जाने के लिए एडवर्टाइज कीजिए आप अपने आवाज एफएम पर लाइव नशरियात के अलावा आवाज सुना जा रहा है इंटरनेट पर दुनिया भर में स्पॉन्सर कीजिए अजान या फिर रंगारंग पंजाबी उर्दू पश्तो या हिंदी प्रोग्राम्स आवाज रेडियो पर और पहुंचाइए दुनिया के कोने कोने में आप अपनी आवाज आवाज एफएम के साथ
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0: How do you say it? 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
1: Good morning, good morning, good morning, everybody. A very good morning to you guys. It's Awaz FM Community Radio. This is Café Awaz with me, your host, Ali, here with you until 11 o'clock. A very good morning to you guys. If you have just joined us, welcome to the show. Do get in touch with me here in the studio on 023-8198-0072. That's 023-8198-0072. Or you can WhatsApp the studio on 077-846-91-440. That's 077-846-91-440. Got a jam-packed show for you this morning, as always. And What am I going to do? I'm going to start you off with this beautiful track. I love this track, and hope you guys enjoy this. Let's take you to the first track of the day. This is Dil Ne Ye Kaha Hai Dil Se, a beautiful track. Enjoy this track, and I'll see you straight back after this. Don't go away. More great music coming up.

A beautiful, beautiful track there. Hope you guys enjoyed that track. It's the Wilds of Pain Community Radio. This is Cafe Wild with me, your host Ali, here with you until 11 o'clock. A very good morning to you guys. If you have just joined us, welcome to the show. The number, as always, is 023-81-98-0072. That's 023-81-98-0072. Or you can WhatsApp the studio on 077-846-91-440. It's the Wilds of Pain Community Radio. This is Cafe Wild with me, your host Ali, here with you until 11 o'clock. A very good morning. How are you guys doing? Do get in touch with me as always. You can find me on the studio phone number. You can actually call in now press option 4 if you want to record a message, or option 3 to get straight through to the studio. And it'll be great to hear from you guys. I love hearing from you guys, and your text messages on the WhatsApp. Sometimes they make me laugh with some of the funny messages that you bring, that you send. Anyway, this is Cafe Wilds with me, your host Ali, here with you until 11 o'clock. I have a jam-packed show for you guys, and if you want to tell me what is your blast from the past for today, then do give me a text message or a shout out on the phone. 023-819-8072 is the number, or you can text me on 077-846-91-440. Let's take you to another track, and here's one which is a classic. I'm sure you guys will remember this one. It's Bally Sagu, I think. Bally Sagu on the lyrics there, but it is a classic remix, and I love this track. It's I always love the remixes, and this one is one of those original sort of remixes, and I'm sure you guys are gonna love this. Enjoy this track, and I'll see you straight back after this. This is Nuri.

the remix version of Nuri there by Remix by the one and only Bally Sagu. How many of you guys remember that one? A beautiful track, a very, very classic. And yeah, I enjoyed that. I hope you guys enjoy that too. Now you can also join us on YouTube as well. So if you're on our YouTube channels, then do join us there as well. If you haven't already subscribed to our YouTube, then do subscribe to our YouTube page as well. It's the Wiles FM Community Radio Southampton on the YouTube page as well. Okay, guys, this is a Wiles FM Community Radio 99.8 FM and DAB Digital. Let's take you to the next track. And you know, when all these remixes sort of started to come out, then there was quite a lot of remixes for the oldies sort of songs. And some of the songs were new but remixed, and some of the were remixes of the oldie songs. But either way, they sort of kept you in touch with Bollywood past and Bollywood present. And I think this next track is one of those sort of tracks, and I absolutely love the way that it's been remixed. It's Bombay Mix here on the remix with Pyar Ho Gaya. Here we go.

brilliant track there from Bombay Vikings. No, Bombay Mix, and that was Pyar Ho Gaya. You don't get that sort of tracks anymore, and definitely don't get those type of mixes anymore. I really love them. I was, you know, miss them sort of in a way as well. That was like in the 90s, the late 90s and early 2000s, I think, when those sort of tracks came out. And yeah, they were good. They were really sort of upbeat, funky, and really got you sort of dancing mood and upbeat as well. If there's one that you want to listen to, then do give me a call on 023-819-80072. That's 023-819-80072. Or you can WhatsApp the studio on 077-84-691-440. It's Awaaz-e Bang Community Radio. This is Cafe Awaaz with me, your host Ali, here with you until 11 o'clock. 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Do get in touch with me here in the studio on 023-819-80072. 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You can WhatsApp the studio on 077-84-691-440. It's Awaaz-e Bang Community Radio. Do get in touch with me and let me know. And if you have a blast from the past that you would like to listen to today, then do give me a call, 023-819-80072. And I'm sort of sticking to, I don't know, the late 90s and early 2000s today, and some bring back some memories. So if you have some memories from that era, or maybe even before if you like, then do give me a call, 023-819-80072, or WhatsApp the studio on 077-84-691-440. Awaaz-e Bang Community Radio, this is Cafe Awaaz with me, your host Ali, here with you until 11 o'clock. Let's take you to the next track, and I got this beautiful track, more recent, I think, maybe not the 90s anyway, but it's a bit more recent and a bit more upbeat, I suppose, but it is all about waking you up, I suppose, as well. And so here we go with the next track. This is Halka Jawani. Here we go. Aja.

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That's 0238198072. You can WhatsApp the studio on 0778469140. And for all of you guys who are sort of a little bit reluctant to call into the studio, but you know, you definitely want the track that you know you're dying to listen to, then all you have to do is text us for a start, 0778469140. That's the WhatsApp number. But in case you don't have WhatsApp, which is unlikely, but you don't want to WhatsApp us, then you can actually dial into 0238198072 and press option 4, record your message there. So lots of ways for you to get in touch with us, so do get in touch. It's always great to hear from you guys, and we're always looking forward to your feedback and your comments and suggestions. So do get in touch at 0238198072. WhatsApp the studio on 0778469140. And hey guys, one of you might want to be a presenter, so do get in touch, and we'd love to take you on as a presenter as well. Lots of the things happening here in the Wild FM that you should be taking part in and participating, so it'd be really, really great to have you on board as well. A Wild FM Community Radio, this is Cafe Wild with me, your host Ali, here with you until 11 o'clock. A very good morning to you guys. Let's take you to the next track, and I've got lined up for you is Niti Mohan with Kitere Gaya. Here we go.

Niti Mohan on the lyrics there with Kiteregia. I hope you guys enjoy that track. This is Awaaz FM Community Radio. You are tuned in to Cafe Awaaz with me, your host Ali, here with you until 11 o'clock. A very good morning to you guys. If you have just joined us, welcome to the show. 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That's 023-81-98-0072. You can WhatsApp the studio on 07-84-691-440. It's Awaaz FM Community Radio. You're tuned in to Cafe Awaaz with me, your host Ali, here with you until 11 o'clock. A very good morning to you guys. Right, guys, it is time for the blast from the past. A couple of you have been texting in for a blast from the past, but it's 2222 old. But I don't want to sort of go that far back. I'm taking you back now to the 1980s. I think this one was 1980s, and I remember this track. It brings back a couple of memories. More recently, when I went to a wedding, and there was a wedding between a Pakistani girl and a Bangladeshi boy, and this song came into mind at the time, and then I asked the DJ to put it on, and we really enjoyed this track at the wedding as well. I'm sure you guys are gonna love this one as well, and it's Kishore Kumar and Lata Mangeshkar on the lyrics with "I Love You." Enjoy this track, and I'll see you straight back after this.

Beautiful, beautiful track. Who remembers that one? It's Angrezi Meke Te Hai Ke I Love You. Gujarati Ma Bole Kare Prem Kar Chu. Punjabi Me Kehte Hai Amit Balo. No, that's Bengali. Bengali Me Kehte Hai Amit La Ke Balo Bashi. Or Punjabi Me Kehte Hai Teri So. I love that track. I love it, track. A little bit of every sort of culture in that. Beautiful track. Okay, hope you guys enjoyed that track. That was our Blast from the Past for today. And if you have a Blast from the Past that you want me to include in future programs, then do get in touch at 023-8198-0072. You know the number by now. Okay, and the WhatsApp number is 077-846-91-440. It's Awaz FM Community Radio. This is Cafe Awaz with me, your host Ali, here with you until 11 o'clock. A very good morning to you guys. Hope you guys are enjoying the show as much as I am presenting it. Let's take you to the next track, and this one is from the Pakistani movie Load Wedding, and it is Munde Lahore Day. Here we go.

Monday Lord there. I hope you guys enjoyed that. That was from the movie Load Waiting. I hope you guys enjoyed that track. It's the Waz FM Community Radio. This is Cafe Waz with me, your host Ali, here with you until 11 o'clock. A very good morning to you guys. If you have just joined us, welcome to the show. Let's take you on a whirlwind tour of you've had Lahore there. So let's take you now to the Taj Mahal. And this one is Taj Mahal. Taj Mahal Dil Mein Kasa Gaya. Where is it? From the 1992 Bollywood movie. Kasak, actually, Kasak. I will get it right. Okay, guys. Ek Taj Mahal Dil Mein from the movie Kasak in 1982. Brilliant track. I hope you guys enjoy this, and I'll see you straight back after this.

Ek Taj Mahal Dil Mein, a beautiful track there. They're going to do some of the remixes on that one, I think. And maybe the remix is going to come out just as good as well. They should do some of the remix and bring back some of those sentimental, lovey-dovey type songs alive again. Put some life back into them. It's a wasp. Yeah, okay. I get it, okay. This is the Wasp Man Community Radio. You're tuned into Cafe Wasp with me, your host Ali, here with you until 11 o'clock. A very good morning to you guys. If you have just joined us, welcome to the show. Get in touch as usual. The number 023-8198-0072. That's 023-8198-0072. Or you can WhatsApp the studio on 077-84-691-440. Okay, Lahore bhi phir liya and the Taj Mahal bhi phir liya. Let's take you to the Burj Khalifa.

There you go, Burj Khalifa there. Hope you guys enjoyed that track. It's Awaz Bank Community Radio. This is Cafe Awaz with me, your host Ali, here with you until 11 o'clock. A very good morning to you. Ab Lahore bhi phir liya, Taj Mahal bhi dekh liya, and Burj Khalifa bhi dekh liya. Umeed karta hoon ke sare aapko pasand aaye honge. Whirlwind tour there for you guys. Awaz Bank Community Radio. This is Cafe Awaz with me, your host Ali, here with you until 11 o'clock, which means sadly, guys, sadly, it is time for me to say bye-bye to you guys. Hope you guys have enjoyed the show today as much as I have enjoyed presenting it for you. Remember, you can always get in touch with us on 023-8198-0072. Option 4 to leave a message, option 3 to get through to the studio. Okay, guys, time for me to say bye-bye to you guys. Hope you guys have enjoyed yourselves. I will see you again same time, same place next time on Cafe Awaz. And until then, take care. Bye-bye. Look after yourself and stay safe.

0: In Britain today, we all know that many, many people are trapped behind the wheel of a car. We ask which is the best way to reach them. 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By contrast, only 300 are reading their newspapers whilst at the wheel, all of them cabbies. Overwhelming evidence that for the motorist, radio is the route that's right.
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3: 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Simples. You should be able to trust the ads you hear, whether you love them or hate them. So we're keeping our ears open because every little helps. The ASA, keeping ads legal, decent, honest, and truthful. Oh, yes.
4: There are two types of drive you can have on the motorway. One that feels like this. Or one that feels... like this. The difference is just a few little changes. Like giving more space to the car in front or not hogging the middle lane. Because being a little more considerate on the road actually reduces congestion and collisions, which transforms everyone's journey. So we all feel a little less and a lot more National Highways.
5: अपने कारोबार को कामयाबी की बुलंदियों पर ले जाने के लिए एडवर्टाइज कीजिए आप अपने आवाज एफएम पर लाइव नशरियात के अलावा आवाज सुना जा रहा है इंटरनेट पर दुनिया भर में स्पॉन्सर कीजिए अजान या फिर रंगारंग पंजाबी उर्दू पश्तो या हिंदी प्रोग्राम्स आवाज रेडियो पर और पहुंचाइए दुनिया के कोने-कोने में आप अपनी आवाज आवाज एफएम के साथ
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7: Aaj ka feature Mukesh Chandra Mathur ki zindagi ke baare mein hai. 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

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माही वे सानू पुल ना जावी।

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0: In Britain today, we all know that many, many people are trapped behind the wheel of a car. We ask which is the best way to reach them. 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Overwhelming evidence that for the motorist, radio is the route that's right.
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3: The ASA regulates UK ads across all media, including radio, to make sure they stick to the rules. 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You should be able to trust the ads you hear, whether you love them or hate them. 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The ASA, keeping ads legal, decent, honest, and truthful. Oh, yes.
4: How do you say it? A was or a was?
5: Assalamu alaikum. My name is Joshua. And can you please play something for me and my baba? My name is Osua and my baba name is Amir.

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1: There are two types of drive you can have on the motorway. One that feels like this. Or one that feels... like this. The difference is just a few little changes. Like giving more space to the car in front or not hogging the middle lane. Because being a little more considerate on the road actually reduces congestion and collisions, which transforms everyone's journey. So we all feel a little less and a lot more national highways. Animals can't speak to drivers, but if they could, they would be asking us, telling us by the sounds of it, to put our litter and fruit waste in the bin. Because roadside litter kills an estimated 3 million animals every year. No wonder they sound miffed. So let's lend them a paw. Let's take our rubbish with us and bin it properly. National Highways. And what's that? They said thanks very much.
2: Exciting.
3: Remembering how to prepare for a road trip is as easy as spelling it. T is for top up, like fuel, oil and screen wash. R is for rest, taking a break every 2 hours. I is for inspect, like your tyre pressure and tread. P is for prepare, being prepared for any weather. T-R-I-P. Remember that and you're ready for a safe trip.
1: Are we ready?
3: Yes, Mum.
1: National
4: Highways. I know. How do we get Finnish listeners?
5: New York mein lambi lambi buildings hoti hai na? Plane se dekha tha.
6: Shashi, wo Manhattan hai.
5: Manhattan.
7: Man, as me. 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Or, Mum, what's tan in Hindi?
6: Tan matlab wo dhoop ki chhaap.

0: Well, before we get into it, I've got a little chip on my shoulder.
1: Go on, then.
0: So, I listen for this show's purposes, shall we say, research to a national radio station. They're based in Little Old England.
1: Yep.
0: They do a phone-in, the two-word phone-in, and you're only allowed to say two words on this subject. This week, they mixed up a little bit. They said three words, and do you want to know what the categories were? Your bin day.
1: Right.
0: And your favourite orange thing. Okay. And it had to be three words. What would you say for them three words?
1: What, for bin day?
0: What's your bin day?
1: Not regular enough.
0: Three words! No, just three words. You have to say Tuesday.
1: Oh, right, okay.
0: Yeah, and then your favourite orange thing in two words.
1: Saturday is my bin day.
0: Saturday, and your favourite...
1: No, Friday. Yeah. It's Friday.
0: Oh, yeah, okay, this isn't going too well.
1: No, it's not.
0: Let's start again. Take three. Caller, what's your bin day?
1: Friday.
0: What's your favourite orange thing in two words?
1: Donald Trump.
0: So these are the sort of answers this radio station gets. So my point is, we have this radio station, we have this platform. We can't get one phone call.
1: No. We've had... Who phoned up?
0: Danny. Twice.
1: Yeah. And he didn't even tell us what his favourite orange thing was.
2: अपने कारोबार को कामयाबी की बुलंदियों पर ले जाने के लिए एडवर्टाइज कीजिए आप अपने आवाज एफएम पर लाइव नशरियात के अलावा आवाज सुना जा रहा है इंटरनेट पर दुनिया भर में स्पॉन्सर कीजिए अजान या फिर रंगारंग पंजाबी उर्दू पश्तो या हिंदी प्रोग्राम्स आवाज रेडियो पर और पहुंचाइए दुनिया के कोने कोने में आप अपनी आवाज आवाज एफएम के साथ
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1: That many people are trapped behind the wheel of a car. 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
4: The ASA regulates UK ads across all media, including radio, to make sure they stick to the rules. Simples. You should be able to trust the ads you hear, whether you love them or hate them. So we're keeping our ears open because every little helps. The ASA, keeping ads legal, decent, honest, and truthful. Oh, yes.
5: There are two types of drive you can have on the motorway. One that feels like this. Or one that feels... like this. The difference is just a few little changes. Like giving more space to the car in front, or not hogging the middle lane. Because being a little more considerate on the road actually reduces congestion and collisions, which transforms everyone's journey. So we all feel a little less...

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0: Highways.
1: So, hi, Betty. I want to dedicate a song and also I want to sing on your radio.
2: So, here we go. So, Jerry, Clancy, Sandra Baker, Kim, and Peter, Sandy, Saturday, the Jordy, Jessel, and Shane, and Richard, and Randy. Sandra Baker, Kim, and Peter, Sandy, Saturday, Jordy, Jambi, and Langi, and the Kim, and he, and the Kitty, and the Kaya, and the Dutch, and he. Jordy, Jambi, and Langi, and the Kim, and he, and the Kitty, and the Kaya, and the Dutch, and he. It's a fool, and I just do swanino. It's a fool, and I just do swanino. Food and fat is I own dia. Like it and the radicin and the yardy, the need the corn dia. Like it and the radicin and the yardy, the need the corn dia.
1: Patty, thank you. 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
1: You certainly are. You certainly are.
2: Animals can't speak to drivers. But if they could, they would be asking us, telling us by the sounds of it, to put our litter and fruit waste in the bin. Because roadside litter kills an estimated 3 million animals every year. No wonder they sound miffed. So let's lend them a paw. Let's take our rubbish with us and bin it properly. National Highways. And what's that? They said thanks very much.
3: Exciting!
4: Remembering how to prepare for a road trip is as easy as spelling it. T is for top up, like fuel, oil and screen wash. R is for rest, taking a break every 2 hours. I is for inspect, like your tyre pressure and tread. P is for prepare, being prepared for any weather. T-R-I-P. Remember that, and you're ready for a safe trip.
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6: Hello, how are you? It's me, Yasser. Can you play any good song for me? Yeah? Thank you.
7: पाकिस्तान के तीसरे बड़े शहर मैनचेस्टर ऑफ पाकिस्तान फैसलाबाद शहर के दिल घंटा घर के गिर्द भवाना बाजार झंग बाजार मॉन्टगोमरी बाजार कारखाना बाजार रेल बाजार कचहरी बाजार और अमीपुर बाजार के हसीन संगम में 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
10: دوستو، میں ہوں سیما سرگم. میرا پروگرام آواز کیریوکی کی کلب سننا نہ بھولیے، جو کہ ہر سنڈے شام 6 بجے سے 8 بجے تک آواز ایف ایم پہ براڈ کاسٹ کیا جاتا ہے. اس پروگرام میں آپ ہی کی آواز میں گائے ہوئے کیریوکی کی گیت پیش کیے جاتے ہیں. اپنے گیت بھیجنے کے لیے واٹس ایپ کا یہ نمبر ضرور نوٹ کر لیں، نمبر ہے 07784691440. ریمیمبر، آواز کیریوکی کلب ایوری سنڈے 6 to 8 p.m.

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hop on. The Retro Rickshaw is here and it's taking you on a ride to the greatest hits of all time. 90s Bollywood bangers by Bombay Vikings and Kumar Sanu. Soulful Kannada melodies, classic Marathi tracks, and the freshest Indian remixes. All in one

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0: Hello, you beautiful people. 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
1: There are two types of drive you can have on the motorway. One that feels like this.
2: Or one that feels...
1: like this. The difference is just a few little changes. Like giving more space to the car in front or not hogging the middle lane. Because being a little more considerate on the road actually reduces congestion and collisions, which transforms everyone's journey. So we all feel a little less and a lot more National Highways. Animals can't speak to drivers. But if they could, they would be asking us, telling us by the sounds of it, to put our litter and fruit waste in the bin. Because roadside litter kills an estimated 3 million animals every year. No wonder they sound miffed. So let's lend them a paw. Let's take our rubbish with us and bin it properly. National Highways. And what's that? They said thanks very much.
3: 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Simples. You should be able to trust the ads you hear, whether you love them or hate them. So we're keeping our ears open because every little helps. The ASA, keeping ads legal, decent, honest, and truthful. Oh, yes.
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6: Remembering how to prepare for a road trip is as easy as spelling it. T is for top up, like fuel, oil, and screen wash. 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I is for inspect, like your tyre pressure and tread. P is for prepare, being prepared for any weather. T-R-I-P. Remember that, and you're ready for a safe trip.
1: Are we ready?
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2: Rescue efforts after devastating flash floods in Nepal have reached a critical stage. That's what Chinese officials have said. Rescuers have been urged to remain on high alert after a dam burst its banks again. Next, the government's being urged to make repeat drink drivers have a gadget fitted to their vehicles that will disable them if they try to drive whilst over the limit. The Alcolock is a type of breathalyzer. James Gibson is from Road Safety GB.
3: So it acts at that point when somebody is at risk and providing the danger of about to drink and drive.
2: 20 fire engines have been sent to a blaze close to Wembley Stadium in northwest London. There is no service on the entire Metropolitan Line, which is near the blaze. And the King has paid tribute to his dear cousin King Harald V of Norway, who has died aged 89. In a statement released by Buckingham Palace, King Charles paid tribute to his kindness and his compassion. That's the latest from Radio News Hub. I'm Tanita Sims.
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2: Are we ready?
1: Yes, Mum.
3: National highways. Animals can't speak to drivers. But if they could, they would be asking us, telling us by the sounds of it, to put our litter and fruit waste in the bin. Because roadside litter kills an estimated 3 million animals every year. No wonder they sound miffed. So let's lend them a paw. Let's take our rubbish with us and bin it properly. National Highways. And what's that? They said thanks very much.
4: Sameen, welcome back after a short break. آئیے درود شریف سنتے ہیں. صلی علی محمد. میلاد رضا قادری پڑھ رہے ہیں.

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Main hu Ahmed Sain. 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

0: An A-level student and his family from Surrey are among those missing and feared dead after flash floods in Nepal. It's after a dam there burst its banks again. 20 fire engines and around 125 firefighters have been sent to a blaze close to Wembley Stadium in northwest London. London Fire Brigade was called to the fire at an industrial estate just under a mile from the famous venue. Four men have pleaded guilty to destroying four Jewish community ambulances in an arson attack, which caused £1 million of damage. The charge relates to the attack on ambulances in Golders Green, North London, in the early hours of March the 23rd. And there are calls for repeat drink drivers to have a device called an alcolock fitted to their vehicles. Police and crime commissioners, police chiefs and the RAC are urging the government to introduce the gadgets. James Gibson is from Road Safety GB.
1: The way that the device would work is that if you're over the drink drive limit and you blow into the device, the car won't start.
0: That's the latest from Radio News Hub. I'm Holly Hughes.
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11: You heard the intro, Drive Time with Alex. How are you doing, guys? I'm doing great. Thanks for asking. I hope we're having a brilliant Friday. As always, it's Friday just after 4, and you have made it through the week. You've done enough. So, guys, happy Friday, lovely people. And this Friday is going to be a great one. It's going to be fulfilling because this weekend is going to be a great one. Just as the week has been. If it hasn't been, then come with the bads, come with the goods, and it's going to be great, guys. So now that is ticked off, you're locked into Friday. We've got the evening soundtrack ready for you guys right here in Southampton. We're going to ease into the weekend properly, and I'm going to start you guys off with some Bollywood. Here we go.

That was a very, very catchy song. I really enjoyed that one. It gets me thinking, why do songs even get stuck in our heads? Just one to think about. Anyway, that sets the tone nicely for the next couple of hours. Plenty more like that on the way. In the meantime, I'm going to switch up a bit for you guys, for all you folk. I'm going to play some Elton John, Hello, Hello. This song was in Romeo and Juliet, which I watched last week, and I really like the song. So I'm going to share it with you guys today. Please enjoy.

by Elton John. What a beautiful and happy song. I mean, I love it. I was introduced to it very recently by a special someone. Anyway, the next song rhymes with hello. It's called Yellow. But before that, I just kind of want to talk about how busy my week has been. I don't know you guys don't really care, but it's actually busy week's become a blur. And I think that if you have had a busy week, I want you guys to take some time just to think about it and look back, because it's them kind of times that you're like, oh, I can't think of anything that happened this week. It's kind of my case at the moment. So I want you guys to have some time to reflect with this next song, Yellow. I'm gonna let you guys guess who it's by. I'll tell you afterwards. But in the meantime, please enjoy. It's Coldplay, spoilers. In the air.

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What a beautiful, bittersweet song. I was on my knees. I was sobbing. It was amazing. In the meantime, I have some more Bollywood for you guys. Please enjoy.

0: A Bollywood banger, we like to call that one. That was a brilliant song. I really enjoyed that. Now, guys, close your eyes because I want you to imagine the following scenario. It's a warm summer's day. There's an orange hue in the air. You're warm, you're happy, you're surrounded by your loved ones. This is that kind of 2000s summer kind of music that you're going to love. Next up is Dancing in the Moonlight.
1: There we go.
0: You're in a summer edit right now, guys. Enjoy today's Friday. It's going to be a good day.
1: Just like every other.

0: all around. 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I don't know if you guys saw it or not. It was amazing. In the meantime, I have a word from our future. Let's kill the mood a little bit, or if you enjoy jingles, then there you go. But let's kill the mood a little bit. We got a little bit of what's coming up on OAS.
1: Good morning. What can I get you?
2: All right, that's one apple juice.
3: Coffee.
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5: 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And if you

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Bollywood banger confirmed. Alex Adults. Bollywood bangers. We'd love to see it. In the meantime, guys, I have a gift for you, because it's not really a gift, because I play it every single week, because it's such a good song and I really like it, but I know you guys do as well. Everyone likes the song. You ready? Guess the name of it. I play it every week.

0: Good song. I'm singing along. I'm singing along to every single song to them. I'm really in a singing mood. Anyway, I like a bit of audience participation, as you guys know. And I was thinking today, what can I talk about on the radio? And I was on the bus thinking this, and I looked around, and everyone was on their phones. Like, and there was this weirdest thing happening. Like, there was some really crazy looking dog, right? And I was like, guys, is anyone seeing this dog right now? I said it in my head. And no one saw it, obviously, because they were addicted to their phones. Now, aren't we, as a species, addicted to our phones, guys? That's the question of the day. That's the question I was wondering to myself. I'd love to hear your thoughts. Are we addicted to our phones? Our WhatsApp number, if you want to text us, please text us on 077. I'm going to say it again so you have your pen and paper ready. 07784-691-440. But if you do want to call us, call me. More happy to talk to you guys on 02381-9800-72. In the meantime, I have some lovely adverts, guys.
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0: Guys, it's Friday. You're listening to Alex on Drive Time 4 to 6. It's a brilliant Friday. High five, virtual high five over the radio. I'm giving you a high five right there because this is a brilliant time to be alive. Why? Because it's drive time. Why else? Anyway, in the meantime, I have a song that's been recommended to me by a very, very dear friend of mine. It's Gone, Gone, Gone by Philip Phillips. Let's have a little look at what we have in store for us today.

Like a drum, just stop beating. That's a beautiful song recommended to me by the one and only, I'm going to shout him out, Ali Beg. He's an amazing man, guys. Obviously, you probably know him. I quite enjoyed that song. It was joyful, it was jubilant. It reminded me of Ali. In the meantime, I asked you guys a question earlier. Are we addicted to our phones? Because I had a bus journey on the way here, and I saw everyone addicted to their phones when everyone should have been looking at the silly-looking dog. In the meantime, if you do want to call in on 023-198-800-72 and our WhatsApp, 07784-691-440. I have some Bollywood lined up for you guys. Next up is, I'm going to try to pronounce this. Ready, guys? Tele Bin Nahin Lagda. That was my attempt. Anyway, in the meantime, please enjoy some Bollywood.

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1: 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Simples. You should be able to trust the ads you hear, whether you love them or hate them. So we're keeping our ears open because every little helps. The ASA, keeping ads legal, decent, honest, and truthful. Oh, yes.
2: There are two types of drive you can have on the motorway. One that feels like this.
3: Or one that feels...
2: like this. The difference is just a few little changes, like giving more space to the car in front or not hogging the middle lane. Because being a little more considerate on the road actually reduces congestion and collisions, which transforms everyone's journey. So we all feel a little less and a lot more... National Highways.
4: अपने कारोबार को कामयाबी की बुलंदियों पर ले जाने के लिए एडवर्टाइज कीजिए आप अपने आवाज एफएम पर लाइव नशरियात के अलावा आवाज सुना जा रहा है इंटरनेट पर दुनिया भर में स्पॉन्सर कीजिए अजान या फिर रंगारंग पंजाबी उर्दू पश्तो या हिंदी प्रोग्राम्स आवाज रेडियो पर और पहुंचाइए दुनिया के कोने कोने में आप अपनी आवाज आवाज एफएम के साथ
5: Hop on, the Retro Rickshaw is here and is taking you on a ride to the greatest hits of all time. 90s Bollywood bangers by Bombay Vikings and Kumar Sanu. Soulful Kannada melodies, classic Marathi tracks and the freshest Indian remixes. All in one.

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0: Hello friends, my name is Rahi Baines and I've come to remind you to listen to my radio show Kinare Kinare every Tuesday between 11 a.m. and 1 p.m. As usual, there is loads of music, masti and manoranjan for you. The program includes chutkle, funny poems and skits, Bollywood biographies, birthday bash whereby I mention the names of all my Facebook friends who had their birthdays in the last 7 days, Zara Hatke, which is off the beaten track pieces of musical items, and a lot more. So see you next Tuesday between 11 a.m. and 1 p.m. here on Awaaz FM.
1: दोस्तों, मैं हूं सीमा सरगम। मेरा प्रोग्राम आवाज कैरियोकी क्लब सुनना न भूलिए, जो कि हर संडे शाम 6 बजे से 8 बजे तक आवाज FM पे ब्रॉडकास्ट किया जाता है। इस प्रोग्राम में आप ही की आवाज में गाए हुए कैरियोकी गीत पेश किए जाते हैं। अपने गीत भेजने के लिए व्हाट्सएप का ये नंबर जरूर नोट कर लें। नंबर है 07784691440। रिमेम्बर, आवाज कैरियोकी Club every Sunday 6 to 8 p.m.
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0: disco. 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
1: 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I was kind of wrong, but we'll go with it. 99.8 FM, turn it up and lock it in.
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0: Some Bollywood magic there, guys, and that was a brilliant song. We love a bit of Bollywood on a Waz. In the meantime, I have asked a question earlier. Are we addicted to our phones? And I said that someone could call it on the number. I have here Jaden. I have here Jaden from Bristol. And we're live on Drive Time, 4 to 6 on a Waz.
1: I was speaking with my dad, and he says the number's 6-7. I start laughing. He thinks I'm crazy.
2: Okay.
1: Now this creates a disconnect. I'm not connected to my dad because he doesn't understand the memes I consume. Back in the day, people used to consume the same stuff. There was more community in consumption. It's not that anymore.
2: So that's an interesting point, Jen. You say back in the day. Does that mean it's a generational thing, or do we see our parents just as much on the phone as we do?
1: Ooh. I think that's true as well. My dad does spend a lot of time on his phone.
2: Mine too.
1: He sends me reels.
2: Yeah.
1: Sends me TikToks. I don't like it, but
2: see, it's funny because people say, "Oh, my generation, you know, we've grown up with the phones, we're addicted to it." But I like to argue that we've grown into it, and we've also grown accustomed to it. It's the older generation. No hate to them at all, but that I find are on their phones a lot more than we are on TikTok and Reels. What do you think to that?
1: I think that's an interesting point you made. Actually, I didn't think about it from that angle.
2: Yeah,
1: when you.
2: Go on, sorry.
1: You see it, like, we were sort of born into the world where we started to understand technology as we were growing up with it. But it's almost like foreign to them, in a sense. So maybe it's easier to fall into.
2: That's interesting. And I think the fact that we're on it so much, and throughout the whole of, you know, humanity, we haven't had anything as close as that entertaining as we do with a phone. Do you reckon that's something that's detrimental to, I don't know, society or humanity, or is it something that we've kind of integrated well into our lives?
1: Yeah, I think, as you said, considering it's such a new invention, the whole idea of being on your screen and phones, I don't think our brains have evolved quick enough to deal with it.
2: Mm-hmm.
1: So I don't think now, but over the next few years, we really will start to see some of the real effects of social media and phone usage.
2: And what will the effects be?
1: I feel like the effects will be loss of genuine human connection.
2: Yeah.
1: I think people will find it harder to be and connect with people because obviously these worlds we create for ourselves on our phones and the real world becomes scarier because you have less control in the real world, like anything can happen to you. But when you're on a phone, you can scroll wherever you want, search where you have the whole world in front of you.
2: Yeah.
1: So I think it would just make us, like, weaker.
2: Weaker?
1: Yeah.
2: That's interesting. I mean, if thing is, though, if I was wanted to call my friend after this show, and I can just call him and say, let's meet up here now. But however, you know, 30 years ago, you wouldn't necessarily be able to do that.
1: Wait, sorry, say that again?
2: If I was to, after the show, for example, I wanted to meet up with a friend, I called him and I said, listen, mate, I want to see you now. I wouldn't be able to do that 30 years ago. I had to, you know, pre-plan it next time I see him. Is that something that, you know, I feel like we have more opportunities to see our friends now with our phones. Do you think that's the case?
1: I think that's true. The opportunity is there. I think phone usage and ease of communication has almost diluted the power of talking to people. Because you can text your friends all the time, it doesn't really mean as much to make the effort and go see them, if you know what I mean.
2: Yeah.
1: Before, the time you had with people really mattered because after that you just have to like call them on the landline or something. Because you can text and send reels and this and that, the value of like real connection goes down because you can access these people all the time.
2: Yeah.
1: And I also say that like calling your friends good. It's just a social media part, I think.
2: Okay.
1: And that's where it gets kind of dark.
2: That's fascinating, Jaden. And thank you so much for calling. I really appreciate it. You've been great. That's Jaden from Bristol. The first part of the call was cut out, apparently. But I think everyone kind of got the gist of what you were saying. So unfortunately, that was the case. But thanks so much for calling in, Jaden. I really appreciate it.
1: Nah, I'm honoured.
2: And you're listening to Drive Time 46 with Alex. Jaden, anything you want to say? Any requests, song requests?
1: Let me get Miley Cyrus, Wrecking Ball.
2: Miley Cyrus.
1: Actually, wait. Ooh. The song from the Lego Movie.
2: Everything is awesome.
1: Actually, no, wait. Keep him on the spot.
2: We'll go with the Lego Movie if you have anything else.
1: Yeah, I should be here for now.
2: Everything is awesome. It's a great Friday song, isn't it? Everything is awesome today. It's Friday. We love Fridays.
1: We love them.
2: Cheers, Jaden.
1: Bye, Alex.
2: Bye now.
0: That was Jaden. Next up is Everything Is Awesome, guys. It's a great song.

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1: I think we can all agree that that was a pretty nice chat with Jaden from Bristol there. Talking about, are we addicted to our phones? He says we are, and he says that it's a bad thing. In the meantime, I do apologize. There was the start of the quarter. I think you guys could hear it. I am a noob. I'm not very good at this radio thing, apparently. I do apologize if that would not happen again. Trust me on that. In the meantime, I do have some Bollywood to make up for it. I have here, I'm going to try to pronounce it again, Oh Hazina Zulfan Valley. Sorry for butchering the pronunciation, but here we go. Hands in the air.

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1: That was a pretty crazy song. Someone actually said to me the other day, Alex, you play the most random songs on the radio. And I think I kind of do. I play a bit of this, bit of that kind of music. But I tell you what, I feel like if you listen to one genre of music, you're missing out on all the rest. So I think here on my show in a while, we kind of have a bit of everything. We all have a 2000 kind of theme going on, but I do like to experiment a bit, see what you guys like, see what we don't like. That song there was a bit electronic. In the meantime, I have a banger, a Friday banger, ready for you guys. Bringing up the momentum now as we near the end of the show. Cooler Than Me by Mike Posner.

0: 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I love that song so much.
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0: 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In the meantime, guys, I have a word from the future. We're going to the future right now. I'm going to have a little insight as to what is coming up on Awaz.
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2: Olé! Guys, it's Drive Time. It's a brilliant Friday today. It's looking very, very nice today. In the meantime, I have some body with you guys so that we can get the party started. Or, if not, have a chill evening. In the meantime, I have no idea what's in store for you guys. I lied. I have everything in store for you guys. Everything is lined up. It's going to be a great Friday. It's already been a great Friday. I'm going to ease into the week with this next song. Are you ready, guys? Here we go. Hands in the air.

I'm liking the Bollywood thing going on here. I'm really liking, obviously it's a Asian radio, but I'm really liking this kind of vibe going on. I'm going to keep it going after the song, but yeah, I hope you guys are having a good day. I'm going to play this next song. I danced to it in my Sangi. I went to my friend Sangi for his wedding, and this was one of my favorite songs. One of the lyrics, I have no idea what they're saying, but one of the lyrics in my head is, "Hello, hello, I like to go bowling. See which one, see whereabouts you can hear it in the song." In the meantime, this is Galun Gurian. My favorite, one of my favorite Bollywood songs of all time.

song has devolved into just some of my favorite Bollywood songs, as it should be, really. So arguably it should just be Bollywood song after Bollywood song, Bollywood banger after Bollywood banger. In the meantime, I have another one of my favorite songs of all time, another Sangeet classic, Desi Girl.

0: Ah, that doesn't get you moving. I don't know, no. I don't know what will. I'm sorry, guys. That was a brilliant song. Destiny Girl, I love that song so much. Next up is some adverts.
1: In Britain today, we all know that many, many people are trapped behind the wheel of a car. We ask which is the best way to reach them. Let's see the figures. Look at that. 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By contrast, only 300 are reading their newspapers whilst at the wheel. All of them cabbies. 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
0: Next up is another Bollywood banger. Make some noise for the Desi Boys.

Bollywood banger after Bollywood banger this evening, guys. It's been amazing. It's nearing the end of the show, and I'd like to thank you all. Here's your Bollywood banger after Bollywood banger this evening, guys. It's been amazing. It's nearing the end of the show, and I'd like to thank you all. Here's your daily reminder, guys. Please listen very closely to straighten that back. Watch that posture, because I have just realized how bad my posture is. everyone, straighten your backs, because it's time for the final song of the show. On the multicultural theme, I've got a brilliant song. If you know it, you know it. You'll know what I'm talking about. If you don't know it, get to know it. It's Azonto.

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0: 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I is for inspect, like your tyre pressure and tread. 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Remember that, and you're ready for a safe trip.
1: Are we ready?
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0: Britain today, we all know that many, many people are trapped behind the wheel of a car. We ask, which is the best way to reach them? 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Overwhelming evidence that for the motorist, radio is the route that's right.
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0: to the car in front or not hogging the middle lane, because being a little more considerate on the road actually reduces congestion and collisions, which transforms everyone's journey. 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
2: Animals can't speak to drivers, but if they could, they would be asking us, telling us by the sounds of it, to put our litter and fruit waste in the bin. Because roadside litter kills an estimated 3 million animals every year. No wonder they sound miffed. So let's lend them a paw. Let's take our rubbish with us and bin it properly. National Highways. And what's that? They said thanks very much.
3: Exciting.
4: Remembering how to prepare for a road trip is as easy as spelling it. T is for top up, like fuel, oil and screen wash. R is for rest, taking a break every 2 hours. I is for inspect, like your tire pressure and tread. P is for prepare, being prepared for any weather. T-R-I-P. Remember that and you're ready for a safe trip.
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1: Africa. The ASA regulates UK ads across all media, including radio, to make sure they stick to the rules. Simples. You should be able to trust the ads you hear, whether you love them or hate them. So we're keeping our ears open because every little helps. The ASA, keeping ads legal, decent, honest, and truthful. Oh, yes.
2: There are two types of drive you can have on the motorway. One that feels like this. Or one that feels... like this. The difference is just a few little changes, like giving more space to the car in front or not hogging the middle lane. Because being a little more considerate on the road actually reduces congestion and collisions, which transforms everyone's journey. So we all feel a little less and a lot more national highways. Animals can't speak to drivers, but if they could, they would be asking us, telling us by the sounds of it, to put our litter and fruit waste in the bin. Because roadside litter kills an estimated 3 million animals every year. No wonder they sound miffed. So let's lend them a paw. Let's take our rubbish with us and bin it properly. National Highways. And what's that? They said thanks very much.

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2: In Britain today, we all know that many, many people are trapped behind the wheel of a car. 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
2: There are two types of drive you can have on the motorway. One that feels like this.
3: Or one that feels...
2: like this. The difference is just a few little changes. Like giving more space to the car in front or not hogging the middle lane. Because being a little more considerate on the road actually reduces congestion and collisions, which transforms everyone's journey. So we all feel a little less and a lot more National Highways. Animals can't speak to drivers. But if they could, they would be asking us, telling us by the sounds of it, to put our litter and fruit waste in the bin. Because roadside litter kills an estimated 3 million animals every year. No wonder they sound miffed. So let's lend them a paw. Let's take our rubbish with us and bin it properly. National Highways. And what's that? They said thanks very much.
4: Exciting.
5: Remembering how to prepare for...
2: National Highways. And what's that? They said thanks very much.
4: Exciting.
5: Remembering how...

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1: In Britain today, we all know that many, many people are trapped behind the wheel of a car. 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
4: 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Simples. You should be able to trust the ads you hear, whether you love them or hate them. So we're keeping our ears open because every little helps. The ASA, keeping ads legal, decent, honest, and truthful. Oh, yes.
5: There are two types of drive you can have on the motorway. One that feels like this. Or one that feels... like this. The difference is just a few little changes. Like giving more space to the car in front or not hogging the middle lane. Because being a little more considerate on the road actually reduces congestion and collisions, which transforms everyone's journey. So we all feel a little less and a lot more national highways.
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1: Animals can't speak to drivers, but if they could, they would be asking us, telling us by the sounds of it, to put our litter and fruit waste in the bin. Because roadside litter kills an estimated 3 million animals every year. No wonder they sound miffed. So let's lend them a paw. Let's take our rubbish with us and bin it properly. National Highways. And what's that? They said thanks very much.
2: Exciting.
3: Remembering how to prepare for a road trip is as easy as spelling it. T is for top up, like fuel, oil and screen wash. 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I is for inspect, like your tyre pressure and tread. P is for prepare, being prepared for any weather. T-R-I-P. Remember that, and you're ready for a safe trip.
1: Are we ready?
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0: 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A was or a was?
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3: In Britain today, we all know that many, many people are trapped behind the wheel of a car. 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
5: It's really nice to listen to your show. Some of the stuff you talk about is very intellectual in different languages, but I get the gist of most of it, and I like listening to the different tunes that you play.

Hello, Ali. Malcolm here in Portsmouth. Many thanks for your two phone calls. I am now tuned into AWAS, and it's showing clearly on my digital sign on my radio. Lovely to hear you back again.

0: and Trueform. Oh, yes.
1: There are two types of drive you can have on the motorway. One that feels like this.
2: Or one that feels...
1: like this. The difference is just a few little changes, like giving more space to the car in front or not hogging the middle lane. Because being a little more considerate on the road actually reduces congestion and collisions, which transforms everyone's journey. So we all feel a little less and a lot more National Highways. Oh. Animals can't speak to drivers, but if they could, they would be asking us, telling us by the sounds of it, to put our litter and fruit waste in the bin. Because roadside litter kills an estimated 3 million animals every year. No wonder they sound miffed. So let's lend them a paw. Let's take our rubbish with us and bin it properly. National Highways. And what's that? They said thanks.
3: Hello.
1: Very much.
3: My name is Hira Singh, and I have my son birthday today, and I sent my son his song for Nusrat Fateh Ali Khan, Mahi Ve Tenu Yaad Kara, Mahi Ve Tenu Yaad Kara, Nusrat Fateh Ali Khan Sahab. Thank you.
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2: Remembering how to prepare for a road trip is as easy as spelling it. 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

0: So we need a new jingle, Ali. 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
1: There are two types of drive you can have on the motorway. One that feels like this. Or one that feels... like this. The difference is just a few little changes. Like giving more space to the car in front or not hogging the middle lane. Because being a little more considerate on the road actually reduces congestion and collisions, which transforms everyone's journey. So we all feel a little less and a lot more National Highways. Animals can't speak to drivers. But if they could, they would be asking us, telling us by the sounds of it, to put our litter and fruit waste in the bin. Because roadside litter kills an estimated 3 million animals every year. No wonder they sound miffed. So let's lend them a paw. Let's take our rubbish with us and bin it properly. National Highways. And what's that? They said thanks very much.
2: Exciting!
3: Remembering how to prepare for a road trip is as easy as spelling it. T is for top up, like fuel, oil and screen wash. R is for rest, taking a break every 2 hours. I is for inspect, like your tyre pressure and tread. P is for prepare, being prepared for any weather. T-R-I-P. Remember that, and you're ready for a safe trip.
1: Are we ready?
3: Yes, Mum.
1: National Highways.
4: How do you say it? A was or a was?
5: Now, hands up, anybody out there, if you know what a Gruffalo is. You do? Oh, that's good, because it's a kind of mythical creature with large paws and a lot of fur. And apparently it gets its name from being half a grizzly bear and half a buffalo.
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0: 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That gentleman was really horrible.
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5: The ASA regulates UK ads across all media, including radio, to make sure they stick to the rules. Simples. You should be able to trust the ads you hear, whether you love them or hate them. So we're keeping our ears open because every little helps. The ASA, keeping ads legal, decent, honest, and truthful. Oh, yes.
6: There are two types of drive you can have on the motorway. One that feels like this. Or one that feels... like this. The difference is just a few little changes. Like giving more space to the car in front or not hogging the middle lane. Because being a little more considerate on the road actually reduces congestion and collisions, which transforms everyone's journey. So we all feel a little less and a lot more national
1: highways.
6: Shall
1: we check in what song we got in next? Let's have a listen to this.
7: Yep.
8: Mira, Jeva.
1: I love listening to this stuff. Like, this is what the radio show does. It's the diversity. Have a little listen to that. Yeah, so that is Chitka Ha. The artist is Aditi Singh Sharma. This was 2010. A 2010 banger, this was. And it's from the film Emotional Attacachar. So there we go. We've got it all going on in the sports studio today.
7: It's all going off, isn't it?
1: Yeah, I just can't get that to stop.
7: It's all going on apart from the adverts.
1: Yeah, exactly. I can't wait for the next one. The next one is the artist. It's called Dr. Zeus.

Sahara Drums, from Kingston to the Nile. Join me, Tap, for a show where you can listen to the vibes of Africa blended with music of the Caribbean, where heritage speaks volumes in the form of music, combined with news, Vian, where heritage speaks volumes in the form of music.

0: heard they would be asking us, telling us by the sounds of it, to put our litter and fruit waste in the bin. Because roadside litter kills an estimated 3 million animals every year. No wonder they sound miffed. So let's lend them a paw. Let's take our rubbish with us and bin it properly. National Highways. And what's that? They said thanks very much.
1: Exciting!
2: Remembering how to prepare for a road trip is as easy as spelling it. T is for top up, like fuel, oil and screen wash. R is for rest, taking a break every 2 hours. I is for inspect, like your tyre pressure and tread. P is for prepare, being prepared for any weather. T-R-I-P. Remember that, and you're ready for a safe trip.
0: Are we ready?
2: Yes, Mum.
0: National Highways.
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4: Hello, hi, it's Betty. I want to dedicate a song and also I want to sing on your radio.
5: So here we go. So chair with Clancy, Sandra Baker came on the sunny Saturday, the jury said the most chair with Clancy. Sandra Baker came on the sunny Saturday, the jury said the most chair with Clancy. Sandra Baker came on the sunny Saturday, the jury said the most chair with Clancy. Sandra Baker came on the sunny Saturday, the jury said the most chair with Clancy. It's a phone call and just a phone call. ਇੱਕ ਫੋਨ ਕਰਾਂ ਜਦੋਂ ਸੋਹਣੇ ਨੂੰ ਪੂਰਾ ਪਚਦਾ ਆਉਂਦਾ ਆ ਲੈ ਕੇ ਚੰਨ ਵਰਗੀ ਨਾਲ ਯਾਰੀ ਤਾਰੇ ਦਿਲੀ ਦਿਖਾਉਂਦਾ ਆ ਲੈ ਕੇ ਚੰਨ ਵਰਗੀ ਨਾਲ ਯਾਰੀ ਤਾਰੇ ਦਿਲੀ ਦਿਖਾਉਂਦਾ ਆ
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7: Southampton ek khoobsurat tareekhi shehar samandar ki neeli lehron ke kinare ye abad shehar apne andar kitne raaz chupaye hue hain. میری جوانی کا شہر جس کی گود میں میں نے کتنے سنہرے دن گزارے ہیں 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

0: going to show you the message again, and you can't see. 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
1: The ASA regulates UK ads across all media, including radio, to make sure they stick to the rules. Simples. You should be able to trust the ads you hear, whether you love them or hate them. So we're keeping our ears open because every little helps. The ASA, keeping ads legal, decent, honest, and truthful. Oh, yes.
2: There are two types of drive you can have on the motorway. One that feels like this. Or one that feels... like this. The difference is just a few little changes. Like giving more space to the car in front or not hogging the middle lane. Because being a little more considerate on the road actually reduces congestion and collisions, which transforms everyone's journey. So we all feel a little less... and a lot more national highways. Animals can't speak to drivers, but if they could, they would be asking us, telling us by the sounds of it, to put our litter and fruit waste in the bin. Because roadside litter kills an estimated 3 million animals every year. No wonder they sound miffed. So let's lend them a paw. Let's take our rubbish with us and bin it properly. National highways. And what's that? They said thanks very much.
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1: Exciting. 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
6: I hate people that drop litter. Really makes me angry. There's no shortage of bins around. Although, I'm going to say my piece on bins. Those new style bins that have the thing that you pull out.
7: Oh, yeah.
6: Is it me, or I don't like touching a bin? Because right. You don't know what, you know, it's just disgusting. And you've got to actually pull this handle that all kinds of skanky people have touched. And it could have, like, rubbish residue on it. No, not for me. I'd rather take it home with me and put it in my own bin, which doesn't get collected often enough.

0: 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A was? Or a was?
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5: 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You should be able to trust the ads you hear, whether you love them or hate them. So we're keeping our ears open because every little helps. The ASA, keeping ads legal, decent, honest, and truthful. Oh, yes.
6: Shall we do some adverts and then come back?
7: Yeah.
6: Yeah, right, so.
7: Cut me off there, didn't he?

0: when you show you the message again, and you can't remember it, you will get a surprise.
1: There are two types of drive you can have on the motorway. One that feels like this. Or one that feels... like this. The difference is just a few little changes, like giving more space to the car in front or not hogging the middle lane, because being a little more considerate on the road actually reduces congestion and collisions, which transforms everyone's journey, so we all feel a little less and a lot more national highways. Animals can't speak to drivers, but if they could, they would be asking us, telling us by the sounds of it, to put our litter and fruit waste in the bin. Because roadside litter kills an estimated 3 million animals every year. No wonder they sound miffed. So let's lend them a paw. Let's take our rubbish with us and bin it properly. National Highways. And what's that? They said thanks very much.
2: Exciting!
3: Remembering how to prepare for a road trip is as easy as spelling it. T is for top up, like fuel, oil and screen wash. R is for rest, taking a break every 2 hours. I is for inspect, like your tyre pressure and tread. P is for prepare, being prepared for any weather. T-R-I-P. Remember that, and you're ready for a safe trip.
1: Are we ready?
3: Yes, Mum.
1: National
4: so
1: Highways.
4: We need a new jingle, Ellie. We've got to get in that studio and produce a new jingle.

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5: Yo, it's Ty and it's Sam and we're up on the Waz. We're here and we're loving it and we're thinking about the people, we think about the fans, we think about everybody in the land.
6: Yeah, we're here at Awaz FM. Yeah, we're at Awaz. The presenter come here laying facts, and that's that Asian youth don't have enough opportunity to do what they want in the UK, and that's not right because it's the freedom of land. Can you speak to my man? But I'll speak to your man. Nah, let me speak to you now and let me break this all down.
5: Peace out from Ty and Sam. Big up Awaz.

0: How do you say it? A was? 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
1: Assalamu alaikum. My name is Joshua. And can you please a song for me and my baba? My name is Joshua and my baba name is Amir.

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1: In Britain today, we all know that many, many people are trapped behind the wheel of a car. 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
3: 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Simples. You should be able to trust the ads you hear, whether you love them or hate them. So we're keeping our ears open because every little helps. The ASA, keeping ads legal, decent, honest, and truthful. Oh, yes.
4: There are two types of drive you can have on the motorway. One that feels like this. Or one that feels... like this. The difference is just a few little changes, like giving more space to the car in front or not hogging the middle lane. Because being a little more considerate on the road actually reduces congestion and collisions, which transforms everyone's journey. So we all feel a little less and a lot more National Highways.
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1: Animals can't speak to drivers, but if they could, they would be asking us, telling us by the sounds of it, to put our litter and fruit waste in the bin. Because roadside litter kills an estimated 3 million animals every year. No wonder they sound miffed. So let's lend them a paw. Let's take our rubbish with us and bin it properly. National Highways. And what's that? They said thanks very much.
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3: Remembering how to prepare for a road trip is as easy as spelling it. 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

0: I've still haven't figured out that, so I still can't get to the adverts, so I'm not really sure.
1: We got enough adverts, have we?
0: I'm supposed to, but
1: yeah.
0: All I keep getting is that I just keep getting...
1: Oh, you're still getting that?
0: Still getting that.
1: Still getting the Pakistan pop.
0: This is... Genre, India, Gina Haitath Hokdal. It's come out in 2014. Title is Uti Dil Mine. So, yeah, it's the greatest hits of Indian pop list of 2014, so...
1: 2014, what a great year for Indian pop.
0: I know, it's up there.
1: Yeah.
0: It was really good. What was your favourite from that year?
1: My favourite was Jai Ho.
0: Oh,
1: Jai Ho. From Slumdog.
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4: In Britain today, we all know that many, many people are trapped behind the wheel of a car. 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